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2: 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But our previous modelling suggests not. Our previous modelling suggests that they will have a contractionary impact.
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2: 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I think we are going to see some unprecedented changes with the scheme, including access. 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
2: 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My car, unfortunately, take diesel. 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So things are quite tough for everyone.
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2: 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Just come back home empty. I could have been spending time with my family, but I was just trying to make my living.
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3: At the moment, we're hearing from a lot of people who are really stressed about their mortgage repayments. That's our number one call that we receive. But we also hear from people who are struggling with credit card debt. They owe money to the tax office, also electricity debt and car loans as well.
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1: A financial hardship arrangement could be something like a pause on repayments for a little while. It could be a payment arrangement where they pay off a smaller amount over a longer period of time. There's actually quite a few different options available to people, and that's what financial counsellors can talk about.
0: Kuenea a leo ku bia gwea runen ti loy ti chita bin weo bin ke a chat ping tin ko klik a gut kam bare bin ka kai bin ke del jok che a len del ti ko won ke grel tin loy to tan ka ku ye kana en ko nen 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
1: We will talk to people about what their income is, what their expenses are, what their assets and their liabilities are. And it's only when we do that that we can get a good idea of the best options to help them get through that financial hardship.
0: National Debt Helpline. 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
1: We acknowledge the traditional owners of the land NITV Radio broadcasts from, the Cammeraygal people and their elders past and present. We also acknowledge all Aboriginal and Torres Strait Islander tribes and clans we broadcast to. From the mountains to the plains, from the desert to the sea, from fresh water to salt water.
2: Australia Day 1972 saw the first Aboriginal embassy erected outside Parliament.
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1: Yira Damarung, hello, I'm your host Luana Grant and welcome to NITV Radio for this Wednesday, the 13th of May. Coming up on today's show, the announcement of the winners of Australia's favourite art prize, the Archibald Prize, have been announced at the Art Gallery of New South Wales last Friday. We have interviews with Michael Rose, the President of the Art Gallery of New South Wales and co-chair of Reconciliation Australia, as well as Maud Page, Director of the Art Gallery of New South Wales, and an interview with the winner of the Archibald Prize, Melbourne-based artist Richard Lua. We'll also share some of the top stories from our NITV news team. But first, here's the latest news headlines. 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

In this bulletin, Indigenous advocacy groups are responding to the $1.2 billion funding provision for First Nations Australians and closing the gap in the 2026 federal budget. Skilled migrants already in Australia to benefit under budget migration changes, and European Union agrees on sanctioning Hamas figures and Israeli settlers. Indigenous advocacy groups are responding to the $1.2 billion funding provision for First Nations Australians and closing the gap in the 2026 federal budget. $218 million has been allocated for measures to ending gendered violence, $144 million in new funding

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3: In at 295,000 to 35,000 higher than forecast in last year's budget. The Property Council of Australia says changes to negative gearing and capital gains tax that are designed to address housing inequity won't be effective without an influx of new homes. Treasurer Jim Chalmers confirmed the government is proceeding with changes to tax system settings that have benefited property investors so that young people have a better chance of buying their first home. The government says it will move to introduce legislation to replace the 50% capital gains tax discount with a discount based on inflation. It also plans to abolish federal budget measures like abolishing negative gearing for future purchases of established investment properties. Property Council CEO Mike Zorbas says while he welcomes a $2 billion commitment to help build infrastructure, enabling infrastructure like roads and sewerage, he is sceptical about Treasurer Jim Chalmers' claim the tax reforms will help boost supply.
4: They're a big roll of the dice that I hope is successful in creating new homes. But our previous modelling suggests not. Our previous modelling suggests that they will have a contractionary impact.
3: One of Australia's biggest iron ore companies has been ordered to pay an Aboriginal community about $150 million after mining on its land without an agreement and damaging cultural heritage sites. The Yindjibarndi Noora Aboriginal Corporation had sought $1.8 billion from Fortescue Metals Group, founded by billionaire Andrew Forrest, claiming the company mined without free, prior and informed consent. In the federal court in Perth, Justice Stephen Burley ruled the community's economic loss was $1,000, while cultural losses totaled $150 million. He says the evidence showed serious harm had been caused to Yindjibarndi songlines and culturally significant sites. The European Union has reached a unanimous political agreement to issue new sanctions on Hamas leaders and the Israeli settler movement. The move had been blocked for months by Hungary's former Prime Minister, Viktor Orban, but a change of government in Budapest cleared the way for agreement. UE Foreign Policy Chief Kaja Kallas says Israeli settler violence and Hamas extremism must face consequences.
5: Talks have stalled between Israel and Hamas is refusing to give up its weapons, and that increases odds for a new war. But we have also seen the surge of settler violence in West Bank. Today, we reached a political agreement to sanction Israeli extremist settlers and entities. This goes together with new sanctions on leading Hamas figures.
3: Seven settlers or settler organisations are expected to be blacklisted, with Israel condemning the move, accusing the UE of unfairly targeting Israeli citizens. A discussion on banning products from Israeli settlements was also held, but no decision has been made. US President Donald Trump claims it won't be long before the US war on Iran ends, peacefully or otherwise. He made the remarks as he prepares to meet with his Chinese counterpart, Xi Jinping, in Beijing. US government data from the Labor Department shows America's experienced another sharp rise in consumer prices last month, fueled in part by higher gasoline costs tied to the war with Iran. Mr. Trump says fuel prices will go down once the war ends.
6: And as soon as this war is over, which will not be long, you're going to see oil prices drop and you're going to see a stock market, which is already at the highest point in history, go through the roof. You're going to see the golden age of America, frankly, and you're seeing it now. So as soon as this is, don't forget, you have hundreds of ships that are loaded up with oil that want to come out. As soon as they come out, we're going to have a gusher of oil.
3: U.S. Defense Secretary Pete Hegseth has faced tough questioning from senators over the Trump administration's strategy in the Strait of Hormuz and the conflict with Iran. Mr. Hegseth testified before a Senate Appropriations Subcommittee

0: reviewing President Donald Trump's proposed 2027 defense budget, with senators raising concerns about US military strategy, Iran's military capabilities, and instability in global energy markets. Mr. Hegseth insists the US remains in control of the Strait of Hormuz.
1: Ultimately, we control the strait. Because nothing's going in that we don't allow to go in. And trust me, when we look at what Iran's thinking about that, they know they can't break it, and it's very concerning for them.
0: Pro-Palestinian protesters have rallied in Vienna against Israel's participation in this year's Eurovision Song Contest. Demonstrators say the event should represent peace and unity and cannot include a country involved in the conflict in Gaza following the 7th of October 2023 attack. Another protest march is planned on the eve of this weekend's final, while Austrian police say further spontaneous demonstrations are also possible. Protester Franz Josef Fusch explains why he is demonstrating.
2: Firstly, I've been protesting for 2.5 years against the war crimes and the genocide that was already clearly looming on the horizon for me back then, which has been taking place with full intent and foreshadowing over many decades. Secondly, I'm firmly contesting against Israel's participation in the song contest.
0: And in football, the Junior Matildas have qualified for the FIFA Under-17 Women's World Cup for the first time. The team defeated Vietnam 2-0 in the quarterfinals of the Under-17 Women's Asia Cup. Coach Michael Cooper says it's a significant moment for the team and the development of the players. The Junior Matildas face Japan on Thursday in the semi-finals of the tournament. And now for a look at today's weather. Perth, mostly sunny, 25. Adelaide, partly cloudy, 24. Melbourne, partly cloudy, 21.

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1: Welcome back. You're listening to NITV Radio. Still to come, we have an interview with the winner of the Archibald Prize, Melbourne-based artist Richard Lua. But first, here are a few top stories from our NITV news team. Police believe they may have found the body of Julian Ingram, who allegedly killed three people and an unborn child earlier this year at Lake Cogelago in regional New South Wales. It's understood National Parks workers discovered a ute, a gun and a badly decomposed body that's yet to be formally identified at the Round Hill Nature Reserve, about 50 kilometres northwest of Lake Cogelago on Monday. Police say the ute is the same one that Julian Ingram was seen driving on the day of the murders. He allegedly killed his pregnant ex-partner, Sophie Quinn, her auntie, Nerida Quinn, and a friend, John Harris. Julian Ingram was out on bail for domestic violence charges relating to Sophie Quinn. There has been a massive search for Julian Ingram and a $250,000 reward. Police say they've set up a crime scene at the national park where the body and ute were discovered.
2: Aboriginal community liaison officers have been engaged to come back out this week, and they will engage again with the Murrumbridge Aboriginal community. They will be there to make sure that community feels safe and secure. And again, we'll be working with the local community and the council to make sure that all of the local people are understanding that this matter is now closed and hopefully we can get back to some normality.
1: The Senate has heard an outpouring of grief and calls for action to address the murder of five-year-old Kumanjai little baby. Many senators, including Kumanjai's auntie, Senator Jacinta Napenjimpa-Price, are demanding immediate changes, but First Nations experts and legal services say reform should not be rushed.
3: An impassioned plea for change. Senator Price sharing the grief her family is carrying to the Senate.
4: As more details have emerged around my niece's death, Australians have learned that multiple warnings were reported, made in regard to her safety, and these warnings were not acted upon adequately. They should horrify every single one of us in this chamber and across this country. And let me say clearly that this is not an isolated case. For years, I have raised concerns about the failures within child protection.
3: Senators from across the floor expressing their condolences and their concerns at reforms to child protection being proposed in the Northern Territory.
5: We do need a national conversation that addresses the systemic failings that contributed to this tragedy and so many others like

0: like it. But this must be led by our people.
1: The Northern Territory's Minister for Children, Robin Cahill, has announced a review and legislative changes in the child protection system. In a joint statement, the National Commissioner for Indigenous Children and Young People and the Northern Territory Children's Commissioner say that reform without an independent review is short-sighted, and a board of inquiry should be stood up to look at systemic issues. A coalition of legal services in the Northern Territory are also demanding a systemic review, saying that legislation is not the area for reform.
2: Changing legislation is easy. You can stand up, say we've done something, but actually they've not addressed any of the real issues in the department. So the legislation doesn't need to be amended. The actions of the department do need some scrutiny and do need some substantial improvement.
1: A shared call for action after tragedy. Phoebe McIlraith, NITV News.
3: A landmark renewable energy deal has been signed on Yindjibarndi country in Western Australia's Pilbara region. Yindjibarndi Energy Corporation has secured a 30-year power purchase agreement with Rio Tinto for the Jinbi Solar Project. The 75-megawatt solar farm will supply power to Rio's Pilbara operations, with construction expected to be completed by 2028. Traditional owners say the project is a major step for Indigenous-led clean energy development. A young First Nations man has died in custody at the Lotus Glenlow Custody Correctional Centre in Far North Queensland. Queensland police, who are preparing a report for the coroner, say the death of the 27-year-old inmate on the 1st of May was not suspicious. The young man was from Normanton. Authorities say they won't provide any further details while investigations are underway. 14 Indigenous people have died in custody so far this year. And if this story has raised concerns for you or someone you know, you can get support from 13 Yarn on 13 92 76 or Lifeline on 13 11 14. Award-winning theatre production Saplings has returned for a second season, launching a national tour at the iconic Sydney Opera House. The theatre play shines a light on the real-life experiences of young people in the youth justice system, told through a series of fictional stories inspired by first-hand accounts.
4: Shane, I was supposed to be one of them people that sit out the front.
5: A powerful insight into the youth justice system.
4: We thought I'd be out by now, but...
5: Told through the stories of those who have lived it.
6: I'm not missing much out there. Still the reasons we got locked up in the first place.
5: The stage show Saplings brings together fictional stories inspired by the lived experiences of young people who have gone through the justice system.
7: What my goal was to humanise the young people and to give context to the headlines and give an insight into what that experience is for young people.
5: Yawalare playwright Hannah Balansky spent a year travelling across regional New South Wales, meeting young people inside juvenile detention and youth centres to listen to their stories.
7: Experiences going through court, being like in youth detention and interactions with the police as well. But a lot of the time, if I'm honest, was actually just talking about everything other than that. It was like playing ping pong and shooting hoops and eating pizza and talking about what movies they're watching.
5: Through workshops with the young people, their stories and experiences became the foundation of the script.
7: But the play is also very lighthearted and joyful and playful, which is a lot like the young people that I met.
8: He's just gonna jump in, and I think that'll bring a nice, like, lightness to this moment.
5: With First Nations young people vastly overrepresented in the justice system, the show hopes to challenge negative stereotypes.
8: These are real human beings, and they're not just a headline in our media. Really centering human experiences, I think, allows for us to kind of really sit with human beings at the end of the day.
9: Yeah.
5: The production will tour nationally, bringing these stories to a wider audience.
10: You've seen the same kids, the same stories that are lived through different experiences. And so just being able to put that on, you know, the world stage of Australia is very important.
7: The main thing for me that I think needs to change is for people just to have compassion and to understand the complexities of the situation instead of just

0: judging people and trying to silence them. So yeah, I think that's what I really hope Saplings does.
1: Pretending they talk to each other and get f***ed up. And the same as funerals. You know there'll be a fight.
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1: Welcome back. 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On Friday evening, the winner of the Archibald Prize was announced at the Art Gallery of New South Wales. NITV Radio's Nari Pakai went along and had a yarn with Michael Ross, the president of the Art Gallery of New South Wales and co-chair of Reconciliation Australia. Nari also had a chat to the Gallery of New South Wales director, Maud Page.
2: So we're here on site at the Art Gallery of New South Wales. Who are you? Introduce yourself.
3: Hi, I'm Michael Rose. I'm the president of the Art Gallery of New South Wales and I'm co-chair of Reconciliation Australia.
2: We're here at the Art Gallery of New South Wales where they've just revealed the Archibald Prize winner as well as the Wynne and the Sulman Prizes. Can you tell us about the winners today?
3: Sure. So the Archibald Prize was won by Richard Lewer for his portrait of APY artist Illawantie Ken. It's an amazing portrait of Illawantie, who is herself an amazing artist. But Richard's portrait really captures her energy, her presence, her absolute presence. And so it's such an exciting portrait. It was a unanimous choice of the trustees. The winner of the Wynne Prize is Gay Polani, and for a incredible landscape which she's titled the Wanumbi Tree, and she's a Yolnu artist from Yirrkala. This work is on the back of road signs. It's an incredible engraved work with her totemic bee symbol in it. Gay Polani is such an exciting artist who's absolutely extraordinary, and so the trustees were so excited to be able to choose her work also.
2: Yeah. The subject of Gay Polani's artwork is the trees that's totemic up in her area. The announcement of her win, getting connected with her, you made a comment earlier about it lining up with that in bloom. Can you tell us more about that?
3: So when you look at the work, the Wanumbi tree, what you see is the blossoms of the tree, but also thousands and thousands of little tiny bees that she's produced. And when we rang to the Baku Art Centre this morning to give them the news, they said, "Oh, it's so exciting because all the wattles are blossoming here at the moment, all the Wanumbis are blossoming, and all the bees are in the nectar," is the phrase they used. And all of us, you know, sitting in an office in Sydney, couldn't believe that beautiful story. And, you know, anyone who's spent time at the art centre up there, you know, can picture it, and it was just lovely.
2: And when it comes to judging artworks, what's the most exciting thing when you get to be able to see, like, all of this before everyone else?
3: Well, it's just such a privilege, right? It's a privilege to see 2,500 artists bringing in their current work, and, you know, we can't select all of it, but it's a privilege to see how much heart and soul people put into their work, and how, you know, how much creative energy, you know, they're offering to share with the rest of the world. So that's a privilege. I would just invite people who don't necessarily come to the art gallery very often, who maybe sometimes think, "Oh, that's not for me." This is for everyone, this show. This is new art being produced by people who represent, you know, all sorts of communities in Australia. And I think everyone will find that they can see themselves in these paintings. So it's a big invitation to everybody to come.
2: We're here at the Archibald Wynne and Sulman Prize opening day. Can you tell us a little bit about the winners of the show today?
4: Look, the winners of the show are incredible, and that's, you could, if you were here in the room, you would have felt it. There's a real kind of honesty, down to earth, beautiful connection between all of them, it seems. So the first winner, Lucy Callerton, the Sulman, got up. She literally broke down and cried just in terms of the importance of the prizes and what they mean to people. And she also had a particular cause in terms that she looks after greyhound dogs. And the second winner, or the winner of the Wynne Prize, really, really incredible, Gay Polani. I have never seen that work before. before. I know she won the Telstra last year in 2025, and it was just great to see her beautiful reading of the tree, but also in terms of all the bees and the honey and how that works onto the land and onto her identity. So I have loved, and I will need to go more into depth with it, but aesthetically the piece is so beautiful and so important. As soon as it came in, when all the entries came in, we were all like, oh my God, that is, it just filled the entire room in its presence. So really, really key work. And then with the signs at the back, you know, it's just very, very contemporary. And then lastly, the winner of the Archibald Prize, Richard Lua of Illawonte, Ken, and I think he's captured her so beautifully, a woman that needs to be told to the rest of Australia, and this is a way to do it through these prizes, the most celebrated prizes in Australia. And I'm really glad that Australians will be able to see her strength and her wisdom, and also know more about her as an artist, but also as a healer. And I love the way that he's painted her with her piercing eyes, her wonderful striped t-shirt and her flowered skirt, and her skin on her feet and legs are also beautifully painted and very different to her eyes and her face. So I just think as a painting, it's such a well-executed painting. He's a real master of how he deals with paint and canvas.
2: Richard's portrait of Auntie Illawonte is not only just a portrait of her, it also captures almost a joyful nature of her. Like, it's not just a stoic portrait. Did that have an influence of the way that it makes you feel when you were judging it?
4: Look, I love that you brought up the joyfulness, because I know that from Richard's practice, he's a real joker. So I'm sure that the two of them, in having spent so much time in Amata, I'm sure that they would have been joking, and that's what you can see. I actually didn't judge. As the director of the art gallery, I'm on the sides, so I can only wink and nod and hope, and I really, really did hope for this work. It's as you say, it's meaningful, and I do love the little bit of cheekiness that comes through, definitely.
2: Can you tell us a little bit more of your role as a director in regards to the Archibald, the Wynn and the Sulman?
4: So my role as a director in regards to the Archibald, Wynn and Sulman is really just to welcome all the artists that end up being selected and are finalists and then put up on the walls. But really, it is the trustees that choose. And we choose the artist that selects the Sulman, for example. But other than that, we don't have much to do. It's only once they're selected, then our curator, which is Beatrice Groulton, and she's really amazing, she will come in and then she'll make sense of it. And then that's why you see all of these works hung in this particular way. She's bringing out conversations and really resonances between the works.
2: Today is the 8th of May, right? So this is the opening and the announcement of the winners. When is this open to the public to be able to come in, come to the Art Gallery of New South Wales? How can other people get to see these works?
4: So people need to come to the Art Gallery of New South Wales as of Saturday 9th of May and come and experience these incredible prizes. There's so much to see. They're ticketed, and then also all around our whole building is free, and including, and as part of the Archibald, we've also got the Young Archies,

0: and that's really worth it. It's entries from all over Australia of young kids from 5 to 17 have done pictures, and they've been selected from 4,300 entries. 70 kids' works have been selected, and that's a free offering. So come and have a look and come and decide for yourself whether you think these prizes are worthy. I really think so.
1: Yeah, we were having a little bit of a giggle, actually, at some of the stats in the books here, that more young Archies were submitted than the actual Archies.
0: Yes, more young Archies were submitted than the actual Archies. I think it is due to the format as well. So, as you can see, there's some really, really big pictures in the Archibald and in the Wind. So the format does help that there's more, but it is a really popular prize, and we see heaps and heaps of kids coming through. That's why we've doubled our family's audiences here at the gallery since last year. Look, I would love to highlight the importance of having First Nations artists and sitters across all the categories. For me, again, I think that is what defines us in Australia. It's what makes us unique as a country and also internationally. So I really love that it's here and that we can continue to learn off the generosity of First Nations people.
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10: 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On Friday evening, the winner of the Archibald Prize was announced at the Art Gallery of New South Wales. NITV Radio's Nari Pakai went along and had a yarn with the winner of the 2026 Archibald Prize, Melbourne-based artist Richard Lua, for his portrait of Pitjantjatjara Elder, senior artist and Nunkari Illawanti Ken. Here is some audio of the announcement and Nari's interview with Richard from Friday evening.
11: The Archibald Prize is awarded to the best portrait, preferentially, a word you don't see every day, preferentially of some man or woman distinguished in arts, letters, science or politics, painted by any artist resident in Australia, with a total of 1,034 entries. We selected 59 finalists, and it is now my very great pleasure on behalf of the trustees of the Art Gallery of New South Wales to announce the winner of the 2026 Archibald Prize, a prize of 100,000.

0: $1,000. The unanimous decision of the judges was that the prize should go to Richard Lua for his portrait of your
1: very lucky man to paint Lewontè. I've wanted to do it for some time, and I just think Lewontè, it's an absolute pleasure that you gave me your time, took me to your country, and gave me the opportunity to paint you. So thank you from the bottom of my heart. Like, making art is a lonely kind of sport, I've always said that, but really there's lots of people to thank. To make art all the time, you need that support of people. So I just want to say thank you to Michael, thank you to Maud, thank you to the New South Wales Art Gallery.
2: So we're here at the Art Gallery of New South Wales, where they have just announced the Archibald winner. Melbourne-based artist Richard Lua has won the Archibald Prize for 2026, $100,000 for his portrait of Pitjantjatjara elder, senior artist, and traditional healer, Lewontè Ken. How you going?
3: Oh, awesome. Pretty damn good. Feel very good. Happy.
2: Can you tell us a little bit about this work? Who is Lewontè and what does this mean to you?
3: I wanted to paint Lewontè for some time, and I just didn't know really how to go about it. Like, I knew Lewontè probably for the last 5 years. We showed together at the same gallery. We've been included in the same show, so I knew her. I've been to lots of her talks, and I just approached APY Lands and said, I want to paint Lewontè Ken. How do I go about doing this? And they suggested it's best to come out to her home. And then I asked Lewontè, and she said, yep. She kind of went, her sisters were giving her a hard time saying, why is he painting you? But I kind of like, I just wanted to, shine a spotlight onto her. I wanted to give her, just let people know who she was. She's an amazing elder. She's amazing Ngangari, so like a healer, but also an incredible artist. So it was like two artists sort of hanging out together. We do the same things. We make art, and it's like I just wanted to sit down with her, talk to her family, see how her day-to-day goes making art. And there's a real connection between the two of us with our art making as well. So I feel really wrapped to have done that, and that's kind of what I like to do, is go out and document people and actually, part of it's hard. It's also sort of, hard to go into that community. But at the end of the day, it's for me, it's all about Lewontè, and it's awesome.
2: There's a lot of visual things that are happening with your artwork. It's incredibly colourful. What I really like about it is that Lewontè herself happens to have paint marks on her. How did you go about deciding what colours and what details you wanted to include in her final look that you made a portrait of?
3: Well, it's kind of funny, like, she just came out, this was what she was wearing during the day after the studio, so I didn't really orchestrate anything, but she did have a little daub of white paint on her forearm, so it's nice that you sort of point that out, because it's quite subtle, but I just wanted to have a nod that she's a painter, she's an artist, and it's like, I have paint all over myself, but she's a lot cleaner than I am, but there's just that little white dab there, so it wasn't too pre-planned. It's got to come natural, and that's the way it did.
2: And have you entered into these prizes before? How was the process like to enter again?
3: Yeah, tricky, because I painted Liz Laverty for 4 times, and I thought, I'm going to paint the same woman until we win. And then Liz got unwell, so I sort of stopped painting her. So it was a big sort of pivot and a change. And then I did a self-portrait last year, which I really enjoyed. But then I think this one has been super enjoyable to make. Like, it's amazing to do portraiture. Like, you actually paint over someone's nose and mouth and eyes, and you get to know them, you get to understand through painting, and that's kind of why I love this portrait painting in general.
2: Today was the announcement of the winners, but the exhibition actually opens up for the public from tomorrow, which is the 9th, the Saturday. How would you want to encourage people to come down here, look at your artwork, or look at anyone else's artwork here at the, what is this, Art Gallery of New South Wales?
3: Well, yeah, I mean, that's the thing. There's so much good work here. There's not just the Archibald, there's the Swin, there's the Solomon. There's lots of great painting going on. Don't just come see mine. Just go and actually celebrate art in general here, because it's an incredible state gallery. There's so much going on. And it's great for the artists here too, when people go, hey, I visited the gallery and I saw your work hanging. It's a proud moment for lots of different people, so get down and support it.
2: And whilst we're here, got the mic here, is there anything that you wanted to talk about, highlight, that you haven't had the chance to say yet?
3: No, I don't think I've actually mentioned the highlight of actually painting someone is actually getting to know them through painting, and that's why you make art, that's why I'm a painter, is actually understanding things while you paint. And that's with Illawonte especially, it gave me time. It took about a month, so I had time to sort of go over the conversations, go over the aspects of her life. So you kind of slow down while you're doing that, which is a really nice thing to do.
2: Yeah, I imagine you got a lot of stories, but probably also a lot of cup of teas whilst you were at it.
3: So much cups of tea, so much big cups of teas, which was awesome. But you needed, I think it was 46 degrees. It was super hot. And like, I'm a little freckly man, that burns easy. So it was extreme.
2: Congratulations. I'm going to let you go off and do whatever. I'm mad hungry. Are you hungry?
3: Absolutely. Cool. Thanks so much. Awesome.
4: NITV Radio's Kerry Lee Barry was also in attendance and did a few interviews with other finalists and guests who attended the event.
5: I'm Chris Watts, and I'm a first-time Archibald finalist, which is pretty crazy, and I've painted Mitch Brown today, so yeah, it's just an honour to be here.
6: Tell me what you think about the announcement for the Archibald 2026 winner.
5: Yeah, absolutely beautiful, stunning. Love the vibrancy. Obviously, I love my pop art and my colour, so you know, I'm a bit biased, but I think it's a great choice, great win.
6: And you've got a beautiful piece here. Tell us about that.
5: So Mitch is the first male bisexual AFL player to come out and share his story. So last year he did that in August, and I thought that was incredibly brave what he did, and such a great thing for Australia. So I thought he'd be the best person to paint for this year's Archibald.
6: How would you describe it, given that we are audio and going out across the radio across Australia? How would you describe it to our listeners? Yeah.
5: If you're a fan of Andy Warhol and love, you know, his pop art style, it's pretty in your face like that. It's got a lot of 1970s, you know, primary yellow colours and pinks and hot reds. So it's pretty in your face. So, hopefully when you see it, you'll know it. Yeah.
6: Thanks for your time today on NITV Radio. Thank you.
5: Thank you so much. Thank you.
7: I'm Natalie and I'm from Sydney.
6: What do you think of the announcement of the Archibald 2026 prize today?
7: I think it is the most fantastic portrait, and I think it's so beautiful. I love that we are in a place where we can honour our incredible First Nations people and have something so joyful and vibrant as the winner. It's just so, so incredibly beautiful.
6: And what's it been like here today in the gallery space for you?
7: Oh, the energy has just been magical. It's been so exciting to see everyone come together, and the amount of applause and excitement once that winner was announced was just incredible. So it's very well deserved.
6: Indigenous women celebrated today. How fabulous is that for First Nations more across Australia?
7: Oh, it's just fantastic. And I think, you know, Australia still has a long way to go in terms of how we recognise our First Nations people and give them the honour that they deserve. And it's just fantastic to see it spotlighted for everybody. And this is the way forward. This is where we have to keep going.
6: What would you say to people if they're not down here today? Would you encourage them to get along to this gallery and check out all the entrance?
7: Absolutely. And I think the evolution of the Archibald over the years, it's become even more joyful, even more inclusive and vibrant. There's something for everybody in terms of all the different styles, and it is just so wonderful. So this is the thing to do in Sydney.
6: What do you think of this year's winner of the Archibald and the Sulman Prize? Yeah.
8: Yeah, I saw the winner from the Sulman Prize, and I think some of the artwork around here is amazing. Like, so cool. Yeah, it's just really cool to be here just to see all this amazing art. Yeah.
6: What other pieces do you like from the entrance?
8: From the entrance? Okay, so my wife painted this one here from Ahmed, and I love that. It's amazing. She's a very talented artist. So that's one that I obviously love. The one over there as well of Daniel Johns from Silverchair is amazing. And I met a lady here yesterday that did this really small piece of someone, I think it was called Sid, and the detail in it was amazing as well. So they're probably the standout ones for me.
6: Thanks for your time today. We'll come over here and have a chat with your lovely wife in that gorgeous dress. What's your name? Where are you from?
9: I'm Julia Dover, and I'm from Sydney.
6: Hello, beautiful. Thanks for joining us, NITV Radio today and SBS Audio. tell us about this incredible piece of art you've painted here.
9: It's a beautiful pose. It was an empowering pose he did at the SCG.
6: Why did you call it My Friend?
9: Well, that day when he saved everyone, it was like he was everyone's friend. I don't know. I'm speechless for what he...
6: He's an Australian hero, isn't he?
9: He's just, yeah, like, I'm speechless, like, to explain how I feel about him in the painting.
6: The paints you use, the colours, they're beautiful.
9: I used oils, and then, so I used the background was like a buttery pink kind of colour, because when I met him, his aura and his warmth was so nice, and it was humble, and that kind of colour makes you feel really nice, you know, inside. And then I did the Turkish eye because that day he wore to work evil. And it also sort of unites different nationalities together. And it's just all he cares about is, you know, peace and Australia. He's such a lovely guy.
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4: 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I'm your host, Alana Grant. Thanks so much for joining me and have a great day.

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1: We acknowledge the traditional owners of the land NITV Radio broadcasts from, the Cammeraygal people and their elders past and present. 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From the mountains to the plains, from the desert to the sea, from fresh water to salt water.
2: 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Today on the program, Noongar Man Books Kid is a musician from WA, talking to us about his music, his journey that led him from opera to dreamy electropop. And distinguished professor Suresh Bhagava AM and his team of young PhD researchers have found a relatively simple and cost-effective way to transform eucalyptus bark into a filter that could clean polluted water or even air and capture CO2. And the Art Gallery of New South Wales announces the winners for 2026 Archibald, Wynn and Sulman Prizes. That and more coming up in the show.
3: Australia Day 1972 saw the first Aboriginal embassy erected outside Parliament.
4: The native title legislation must be amended.
5: And they've walked this land so many times before anybody came.
6: I am sorry.

Today in the headlines, a federal inquiry into racism against Aboriginal people has been told that the racial narratives are spiralling out of control following the alleged murder of five-year-old Kumanjai little baby. One Nation says it's expanding its focus into Western Sydney after the party's historic by-election win in New South Wales' seat of Farrer. The federal government has announced more than $500 million in new funding to help implement historic reforms to Australia's national environmental laws. That and more coming up in the news. A warning, Aboriginal and Torres Strait Islander audiences are advised that this story includes the name of an Indigenous person who has passed away. A federal inquiry into racism against Aboriginal people has been told that racial narratives are spiralling out of control following the alleged murder of five-year-old Kumanjai little baby, as she's been referred to since her death for cultural reasons. Okay. The Alice Springs-based Naranyatjara, Pitjantjatjara and Yakanyatjara Women's Council spokesperson Jessica Baker has told a hearing in Adelaide that included a comedian poking fun at Kumanjai little baby's death and Nationals leader Matt Canavan's recent call for a royal commission into sexual abuse into Indigenous communities. The councillor says right-wing media has perpetrated hatred by crossing cultural boundaries, disrespecting family members during sorry business, and creating stories that do anything but address rising rates of violence against women and girls. She has called it a national disgrace, saying remote Aboriginal communities are suffering during a time of significant grief. Audiences seeking support can ring Lifeline Crisis Support on 13 11 14 or text 0477 13 11 14. 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Resources for young Aboriginal and Torres Strait Islanders can be found at Headspace. Yarn safe. A new report from Homelessness New South Wales show the number of households on the state's priority social housing waitlist has more than doubled in 4 years. The report entitled Housing Code Red found nearly 12,500 households are now on the priority list, up 115% since 2021. The category includes people experiencing homelessness, fleeing domestic violence, or living in unsafe housing. Some of the sharpest increases were recorded in regional New South Wales, including 500%

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1: Welcome back. You're listening to NITV Radio. The Art Gallery of New South Wales announces its winners for the Archibald, Wynne and Sulman Prizes, celebrating exceptional works in multiple mediums. The Sulman Prize is a project painting and genre work or a mural project across a range of mediums like oil, watercolour or acrylic. The Wynne Prize is awarded for a chosen Australian landscape or figure sculpture. This year's recipient is Gaipalani Wanabi from the Northeast Arnhem Land, previously the winner of the 2025 Telstra Art Award. Gaipalani's winning artwork in the Wynne Prize for 2026, the Wanabi tree, is etched into a surface of discarded roadwork signs puzzled together, telling the story of Wulyul, the ancestral honey eater, an important ancestor of the Marakulu clan. And finally, the Archibald, one of the richest portrait prizes in the country with a $100,000 win, this year was awarded to Richard Lua. His portrait is of fellow artist and friend Iluwanti Ken. Iluwanti is a Pitjantjatjara elder, senior artist, and Anankari, a traditional elder, who is a finalist also in the Wynne Prize. The Art Gallery of New South Wales is exhibiting the finalists and the winners from May 9th to the 16th of August, open to the public to view at the

0: selected finalists for 2026. NITV Radio's Kerry Lee Barry attended the announcement, catching up with some of the finalists and talking about the exhibition.
1: I'm Chris Watts, and I'm a first-time Archibald finalist, which is pretty crazy, and I've painted Mitch Brown today, so yeah, it's just an honour to be here.
2: Tell me what you think about the announcement for the Archibald 2026 winner.
1: Yeah, absolutely beautiful, stunning. Love the vibrancy. Obviously, I love my pop art and my colour, so you know, I'm a bit biased, but I think it's a great choice, great win.
2: And you've got a beautiful piece here. Tell us about that.
1: So Mitch is the first male bisexual AFL player to come out and share his story. So last year he did that in August, and I thought that was incredibly brave what he did, and such a great thing for Australia. So I thought he'd be the best person to paint for this year's Archibald.
2: How would you describe it, given that we are audio and going out across the radio across Australia? How would you describe it to our listeners? Yeah.
1: If you're a fan of Andy Warhol and love, you know, his pop art style, it's pretty in your face like that. It's got a lot of 1970s, you know, primary yellow colours and pinks and hot reds. So it's pretty in your face. So hopefully when you see it, you'll know it.
2: Thanks for your time today on NITV Radio. Thank you.
1: Thank you so much. Thank you.
3: I'm Natalie and I'm from Sydney.
2: What do you think of the announcement of the Archibald 2026 prize today?
3: I think it is the most fantastic portrait, and I think it's so beautiful. I love that we are in a place where we can honour our incredible First Nations people and have something so joyful and vibrant as the winner. It's just so, so incredibly beautiful.
2: And what's it been like here today in the gallery space for you?
3: Oh, the energy has just been magical. It's been so exciting to see everyone come together, and the amount of applause and excitement once that winner was announced was just incredible. So it's very well deserved.
2: Indigenous women celebrated today. How fabulous is that for

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3: This year's winner of the Archibald and the Sulman Prize, yeah.
4: Yeah, I saw the winner from the Sulman Prize, and I think some of the artwork around here is amazing, like, so cool. Yeah, it's just really cool to be here just to see all this amazing art, yeah.
3: What other pieces do you like from the entrance?
4: From the entrance? Okay, so my wife painted this one here from Ahmed, and I love that. It's amazing. She's a very talented artist, so that's one that I obviously love. The one over there as well from of Daniel Johns from Silverchair is amazing. I met a lady here yesterday that did this really small piece. Someone, I think it was called Sid, and the detail in it was amazing as well. So they're probably the standout ones for me.
3: Thanks for your time today. We'll come over here and have a chat with your lovely wife in that gorgeous dress. What's your name? Where are you from?
5: I'm Julia Dover, and I'm from Sydney.
3: Hello, beautiful. Thanks for joining us on ITV Radio today and SBS Audio. Tell us about this incredible piece of art you've painted here.
5: It's a beautiful pose. It was an empowering pose he did at the SCG.
3: Why did you call it my friend?
5: Well, that day when he saved everyone, it was like he was everyone's friend. I don't know. I'm speechless for what he...
3: He's an Australian hero, isn't he?
5: He's just, yeah, like... I'm speechless, like, to explain how I feel about him in the painting.
3: The paints you use, the colours, they're beautiful.
5: I used oils, and then, so I used the background was like a buttery pink kind of colour, because when I met him, his aura and his warmth was so nice, and it was humble, and that kind of colour makes you feel really nice, you know, inside. And then I did the Turkish eye, because that day he wore evil. And it also sort of unites different nationalities together, and it's just all he cares about is, you know, peace and Australia. He's such a lovely guy.
6: 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We jump back into the news segment to give you what's new in sport and the weather. The federal government has announced more than $500 million in new funding to help implement historic reforms to Australia's national environmental laws. Passed in late 2025, the reforms are expected to better protect the environment and power productivity through faster and clearer approvals process. Minister for the Environment and Water, Murray Watt, says the new funding will also unlock major projects to assist with quicker decision-making. He says it's a win-win for Australia's economy and natural environment. The government will also be providing funding to states and territories, encouraging them to adopt and implement streamlined environmental assessment pathways. Two women linked with the IS group and charged with slavery offences will be applying for bail. Khorsa Ahmad, also known as Khorsa Abbas, and Zainab Ahmad were remanded in custody after appearing in court on Friday. The pair were among four women and nine children repatriated to Australia from the Al-Raj detention camp in northeast Syria, where families linked to the IS group have been held since the group's collapse in 2019. Police allege Khorsa Ahmad travelled to Syria with her husband and children in 2014 and later kept a Yazidi woman as a slave. She faces charges including enslavement and slave trading, while Zainab Ahmad has been charged with enslavement and using a slave. Both are due to apply for bail in Melbourne Magistrates Court today, Monday. And now over to sport. Wellington Phoenix have become the first New Zealand club to reach an A-League Women Grand Final after beating Brisbane Roar in the semi-finals.

0: Villa Wood scored twice as the Phoenix won the second leg 2-0 after extra time, sealing a 3-2 victory. Wellington had trailed after the opening leg before fighting back to book a place in the decider. The Phoenix will take on Melbourne City in next Saturday's decider. The draw for the 2027 Asian Football Confederation AFC Cup in Saudi Arabia has been revealed, with the Socceroos to face Tajikistan, Iraq and Singapore in Group D. The Australians are set to come up against former coach Graham Arnold, who's now the Iraq national team's coach, after being drawn in the same group as Iraq for Asia's showpiece tournament in Saudi Arabia. It will be the first time Arnold has faced the Socceroos since being replaced by Tony Popovic as coach in 2024.
1: I've never coached against my own nation before, but the good part of it is it's not a knockout phase. It's the open and the draw where we can help each other qualify for the next round.
0: The Socceroos made their debut in the AFC Asian Cup in 2007 and won the tournament in 2015. Socceroos coach Tony Popovic says he welcomes knowing the team's opponents for 2027 tournament. He says the team's immediate focus remains on this year's FIFA World Cup. And now a look at today in the weather. Perth is sunny at 26. Adelaide is mostly sunny at 21. Melbourne is cloud clearing at 18. Hobart is cloudy at 17. Canberra is mostly sunny at 21. Wollongong is seeing a shower or two at 21. Sydney is also seeing a shower or two at 23. Newcastle will see showers easing at 22. Brisbane, a shower or two at 25. Cairns is windy at 23. And Darwin is partly cloudy at 34. And that wraps up the latest in news, sport and weather. 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
1: My experience of anxiety and grief, the feelings of losing a really close friend of mine, and then how I kind of navigated that, I guess. And then kind of like recognizing that, you know, even though my friend has passed, that he'll always be with me in some shape or form.
2: That was actually a very beautiful part of the song when I listened to it. It touched me deeply. You spoke about it in another interview that this was part of your healing from that experience of losing a friend. You also said that it's part of caring about mental health, and for men, and especially First Nations men, that's still quite often not a common thing to talk about.
1: Yeah, exactly. I think, as a male, an Aboriginal male particularly, it's important to normalize these conversations, really. I think Aboriginal men probably don't talk about their mental health enough. And, you know, historically there's lots of data and things out there around, you know, the rate of Aboriginal suicide and different things like that. So I think, you know, it's important to normalize these conversations, and there's no need to be shame about talking about it. And I think it's important to reach out to people. And I guess I just wanted to put that into a song and in a contemporary sense, I guess, and how the song sounds. And, you know, really wanted to express to people that wanted to know more about the song that, you know, this was literally me having an anxiety attack. I like literally pulled over to the side of the road and thought I was going to die, even though I knew I wasn't, but it felt like I was. If anyone's ever had like an anxiety attack, or a panic attack, it's a horrible feeling. And I wanted to talk about that and kind of put that out into the airwaves and, you know, normalize that discussion, I guess.
2: Is music a way for you how to process emotions?
1: Yeah, definitely. Yeah, I've always enjoyed writing music and making different sounds. I love melody, and I love songs that have a nice sentiment to them. And I think, you know, the writing process for me in terms of working out the song and what I wanted to write about was really healing. And then even the sense of just writing the music and the composition for it, like, I always enjoy in doing that. That's kind of my little creative time late at night when I'm making weird little songs. It's kind of it's my little happy space, I guess.
2: Mm-hmm. And how did you become a musician? How did the opera and theatre thing came about?
1: Yeah, I guess the opera and theatre stuff came about probably from 2021 when dear friends of mine, Gina Williams and the late Guy Gauss, they wrote an opera called Kulbadi Warwara, which in Noongar language means the magpie and the crow. And it was a collaboration with Western Australian Opera. And, yeah, there was an audition call, and I kind of thought, oh, this would be kind of cool. I'll give it a go, and kind of treated it, I guess, initially as just another gig. But then when I got the lead role as Wairong, I kind of embraced it a lot more, and it was really a whole process of cultural enrichment for me. I started learning about my language again and speaking it a lot more and working with, you know, all Aboriginal past. And, yeah, it was just this – something that I wasn't really expecting, I guess, this kind of engagement back into culture and then kind of, I guess it's all about identity, really. Like, culture's always been a strong focus for me, but the language side of things and learning more, I think in later life I've kind of embraced that more and recognized that, wow, it's really, really beautiful and deserves to be shared and told, and the stories are amazing. And I always view culture as a real strength of this country, really.
2: For sure. And what about the other project, Books Kid? It's very different. It's dreamy electropop. So how did that?
1: it's very different to the opera stuff. That kind of came about. Well, I've been kind of like writing music for a lot of my life, I guess. I kind of got introduced to music.

0: music by my older brother when he used to sing in an a cappella R&B group back in the 90s. And then I've kind of just, you know, my dad gave me my first guitar and I taught myself to play. And then I played in the band called Jake and the Cowboys from about 2011 for about 7 years. And then once I ended that project, I had a real desire to keep going and to keep singing. And I wanted to depart from writing kind of indie rock to going in a bit more of an electronic kind of vein. So I taught myself to learn Ableton, which is a music program. And then a couple of years later, I released my first track, just the track I made from home. And then that's how Books Kid evolved. And it was actually my oldest daughter that came up with the name. She was literally sitting in a room writing a whole bunch of names because I was like, what's your daddy call his new band name? And then she wrote down the word books. She was like 5 at the time. She spelled it with an X. And I was like, oh, that's kind of cool. And then I decided to add the kid, which is like paying homage to an old Sega Mega Drive video game called Alex the Kid. And that's how Books Kid kind of came about.
1: That's amazing. And when and where can we see Books Kid next?
0: Yeah, I'm actually performing down in the Prongrops, just outside of Albany, actually, this weekend, playing a festival down there. And then there'll be a bunch of different performances following that. And then later in the year, I'll be doing likely a national tour once the album's released in Oz Music Month in November. Yeah, hopeful to do a national tour across the country, kind of some of the cities, but also try and get out to some of the regional spots as well. So, yeah, if you keep an eye on my socials and things, you'll be able to find out the particular spots. But, yeah, it should be a lot of fun.
1: Sounds like it. Well, thank you so much, Jared, for joining us today on NITV Radio to talk about your music and your creations.
0: No worries. Thank you so much for having me.
1: Our pleasure. This was Noongarman Jared Wall talking to us about his art.
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3: And so it is a one-step process to convert the eucalyptus bark into this carbon. And after that, according to the application, we can translate those type of carbon into the product, you know, useful product, and design and incorporate it with those design, you know, the engineering design of the tools. And we can see like a water filter. If you have to remove your in your freeze, you see, you have to remove your water filter if you only freeze. Isn't there time to time, maybe 1 year after two, after 18 months. And then you see there is an absorbent there. And this materials, what we are developing, that this is the absorbent, which can filter your water. But this is just a domestic use. But if you think about it, our riverways, if you think about the industrial waste, which is going on, this can be translated into a scalable technologies, which can filter or which can reduce those pollutants very well before they go into our riverways.
4: This is, sounds like an exciting beginning of a journey where hopefully there are also indigenous scientists and indigenous knowledge holders coming together with your team to create a product that will be then available for maybe.
3: Perfectly. Yeah. You said it absolutely perfectly. Our materials is designed to act like a filter, so it can has strong potential to be used in the air purifier systems to capture those pollutants before they reach to the pupils. That is the idea.
4: Amazing. Professor, thank you so much for joining us on NITV Radio.
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4: In a shoe shop, standing in front of a long wall of sneakers. A few boxes are open and some shoes are on the floor. Alan has just tried on the new pair. He stands up and walks back and forth, thinking, but not quite convinced.
5: I don't think these are the right fit. They feel a bit snug.
6: Maybe you need to go up a size.
5: Yeah, these fit small. They're rubbing at the back.
6: Are they too tight or do you just need to break them in?
5: Not sure. They feel a bit stiff. I'm after something more comfortable. I might keep looking.
4: Just like me, for Alan, finding the right shoes can be tricky. You have to check the size, how they feel, how comfortable they are when you walk. And then you also need to be able to describe that. So, let's practice. First, Alan said,
5: I don't think these are the right fit.
4: To say something is the right fit means it works well for you. It's suitable or comfortable. You can use this phrase not just for shoes, but also for jobs, hobbies, or even relationships. Let's say you went for a job interview. You could say, I love the company and the role is the right fit for me. For Alan, the sneakers he tried aren't the right fit. They don't suit him well because
5: they feel a bit snug.
4: If something feels a little snug, it means it's a little tight, but not too uncomfortable. Sometimes shoes feel snug at first and become more comfortable after you wear them. Let's say your shoes feel a bit tight around your toes. You could say,
6: those shoes feel a bit snug around my toes.
4: But the opposite can also happen. Shoes can feel too loose, your foot can move around inside, and the shoe might move when you walk. For example,
5: these shoes are too loose. My heel keeps slipping out.
4: You can also use too loose in other situations when something isn't tight enough or secure. For example, with clothes.
6: This sweater is too loose. I should try a smaller size.
4: Or with accessories.
5: My watch is too loose. It keeps sliding down.
4: Or even with things around the house.
6: The lid on this jar is too loose. It doesn't close properly.
4: So, whenever something is the opposite of snug, tight, or secure, you can describe it as loose.

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1: Fit small, it means they feel smaller than your usual size. 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For example,
2: these sandals fit big. I need to go down a size.
1: Alan also said,
3: they're rubbing at the back.
1: This means that they're hurting his heel. On the other hand, if shoes are too loose, you might say,
2: my heel keeps slipping out when I walk.
1: If your heels are slipping out, they are moving out of the back of your shoe. Your shoe doesn't stay in the right place for your foot, so it feels loose and uncomfortable. You can also use slip out in other situations when something moves out of the place. For example, I just dropped a piece of paper, so I could say, the paper slipped out of my notebook. It can also mean to leave for a little while. So you could say, you're just slipping out of the office for a coffee. That means that you won't be out for long. Towards the end of our dialogue, Claire asked,
2: are they too tight or do you just need to break them in?
1: To break something in means to wear it until it becomes softer and more comfortable. Let's say you've bought new boots, you could say,
3: these boots are a bit hard now, but I just need to break them in.
1: You can also break in other things like clothes, equipment, or tools. We also break in horses. That is, we train them to carry riders before we allow them to carry people. So, whenever something feels new and tight, you can break it in by using it until it becomes more comfortable. Finally, Alan said,
3: they feel a bit stiff. I'm after something more comfortable.
1: If something feels stiff, it means it's hard and not flexible yet. When Claire bought a pair of walking boots, she told me,
2: these boots are stiff now, but after a few walks, they'll break in perfectly.
1: Alan also said,
3: I'm after something more comfortable.
1: The phrase, I'm after something, is an informal way to introduce what you're looking for or what you want. It's very common in everyday English, especially when shopping or planning something with someone. Here are a few examples.
2: I'm after something quick for lunch.

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1: 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People are always willing to study together and work hard together.
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0: Daniel Saina Xi Jinping i le lau mua sa ina i Beijing. 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
1: And as soon as this war is over, which will not be long, you're going to see oil prices drop, and you're going to see a stock market, which is already at the highest point in history, go through the roof. You're going to see the golden age of America, frankly, and you're seeing it now. So as soon as this is, don't forget, you have hundreds of ships.

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0: Na sauno o le teutupe o le taua I sasa e I tutonu, ua tūle iai ilunga le taua oloa ma le soi fuanga. 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
1: We were already dealing with price pressures in our economy.

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3: He has not done.
4: Na taua e milia mōrianga le whaavaea na mōria ai e leo leo Iran Peivan Naimi. 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
3: False accusations that he's been involved in the death of three IRGC agents or BASIG agents. It's impossible for him to have committed that offence because at the time of the alleged deaths of those passages, he was already in detention.
4: Na saanoa Daniela Kafshon, le whaatonua le Human Rights Watch Australia, wa mōli mau winalisi I tangai le awhai o tangata pahai e sāwaina Iran ona ololātou whaatuatuanga.
5: We are seeing an intensified crackdown on Baha'i citizens in Iran. We saw it after the June conflict with Israel. We've seen a lot of people charged as alleged spies or conspirators with the state of Israel, and we certainly are seeing that same narrative being pushed again.
4: Daniela Kafshon, Ole Human Rights Watch Australia. E tusa male tolu se la wafe tangatanu ui Iran e mulimuli ile faatua tuanga Baha'i. 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
6: It has included executions, it's included forced confessions, it's included harassment, torture, the denial of livelihoods, access to higher education. All of this has been attempts by the Iranian authorities to coerce the Baha'is to abandon their beliefs.
4: Awa Momtasian, ole Australian Baha'i community, ole reporting na whaamao po poina e Jennifer Shearer, mo le SBS News. 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

0: You know that thing where you get an amazing pair of shoes at a really great price and want to tell everyone about it? 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

0: Welcome to NewsHour from the World Service of the BBC. This is Owen Bennett-Jones, and today, President Trump has arrived in Beijing for talks with Xi Jinping. It used to be clear who was the senior partner in the Beijing-Washington relationship, but what's the current balance between the US and China? Is the British Prime Minister, Keir Starmer, about to be forced out of office? We'll also report on shots ringing out in the Philippine Senate.
1: Shots were fired in one part of the building. It set off absolute panic. You saw journalists and staff just fleeing for the exits, volleys and volleys of shots.
0: We have the story of an abducted child.
2: Hi, Grandma. I want to live with my mummy and granddad. Please, do not get anybody to look for us.
0: And how what a pregnant mother eats affects her child's food likes and dislikes. So lots to come. But first of all, let's get the news.
3: BBC News, I'm John Shea. The international official overseeing the planned reconstruction of Gaza has said the door to the future of the Palestinian enclave remains closed. In his first news conference since joining President Trump's Board of Peace, Nikolai Mladenov said the ceasefire was barely holding, with violations happening every day. He urged Hamas to lay down its weapons, but said it didn't need to disappear as a political movement. Here's Sebastian Usher.
4: There are breaches, violations almost every day. Israel carries out attacks on what it says are Hamas targets. Civilians are killed. More than 800 Palestinians have been killed in Gaza since the ceasefire began, according to medics there, four Israeli soldiers. So the situation is in abeyance, really. It's neither one thing nor another. And it's a downbeat message that he gave, essentially, that the ceasefire hasn't been what the Palestinians were promised nor what they deserved, and that the security that Israel needs hasn't been provided by it either.
3: It's emerged that the Israeli Prime Minister Benjamin Netanyahu visited the United Arab Emirates during the war with Iran. A statement from Mr. Netanyahu's office said a meeting with the Emirati leader resulted in a historic breakthrough. Ione Wells reports from Jerusalem.
5: Israel and the United Arab Emirates already normalised diplomatic relations based on the Abraham Accords agreements between Israel and some Arab countries. But Israel and the US's war with Iran appears to have deepened that relationship and developed the alliance militarily too. On Tuesday, the US ambassador to Israel, Mike Huckabee, said Israel had sent batteries and personnel from its Iron Dome air defence system to the UAE during the war. Now, there is this confirmation that Israel's prime minister secretly travelled to meet with the UAE's president. Iran has repeatedly criticised the Emirates over what it sees as closer ties and cooperation with Israel and the US.
3: President Trump has been greeted by the Chinese vice president and hundreds of schoolchildren on his arrival in Beijing for a high-stakes summit. The main business gets underway on Thursday when Mr. Trump has talks with President Xi Jinping. A BBC correspondent in Beijing says Mr. Trump will be delighted by the pomp and pageantry that his hosts are laying on for him. The US Senate has approved Donald Trump's nominee to lead the central bank. Kevin Warsh will take over as chairman of the Federal Reserve. Here's Samira Hussein.
6: The president has been a vocal critic of the outgoing chair of the Federal Reserve, Jerome Powell, calling him both incompetent and the worst Fed chair in history for not cutting interest rates fast enough. But if Mr. Trump selected Kevin Warsh for being someone who would cut the cost of borrowing, he may be disappointed. The latest economic data shows that prices have increased significantly for American consumers, which leads many in the financial markets to think the next move the Fed makes will be to raise rates.
3: World News from the BBC. The messaging service WhatsApp has introduced a new security measure which will encrypt the conversations that users have with its artificial intelligence facility. The company said people ask AI about subjects such as finance, health and relationships and would want these discussions to be kept secret. However, critics have warned this secrecy will mean companies can't be exposed or held accountable if their AI gives advice which leads to harm. French officials have allowed asymptomatic passengers on a cruise ship affected by a norovirus outbreak to disembark. Earlier, 1,700 people on the vessel, which was docked in Bordeaux, were told to stay on board. Those still infected are to remain on the ship, the Ambition. The passengers are mostly British or Irish. A paediatrician in Germany has been charged with 130 counts of sexual abuse involving children, including rape. Prosecutors believe the suspect, who hasn't been named, committed the crimes over a period of 12 years. Many of them are alleged

0: to have taken place at clinics where the doctor worked in the state of Brandenburg. A man convicted of killing his wife and son in a high-profile US murder trial has had the verdict overturned. Alec Murdoch was a well-known and influential South Carolina lawyer when he was given two life sentences for the 2021 shooting. He was also accused of stealing from his law firm and given a 40-year sentence. Bernd de Busman reports.
1: More than 3 years after a lengthy, meandering trial that transfixed the U.S. and generated documentaries, podcasts, and books, the five members of South Carolina's top court have determined that Mr. Murdoch's trial was tainted by the improper influence of County Clerk Becky Hill. Ahead of the ruling, Mr. Murdoch's attorneys argued that Ms. Hill attacked his credibility and defense during his trial. Ms. Hill later wrote a tell-all book about the case, but ultimately pled guilty to perjury and obstruction of justice charges and was sentenced to 3 years of probation.
0: BBC News.
2: Hello and welcome to NewsHour from the World Service of the BBC. We're coming live from London, and this is Owen Bennett-Jones. You may remember, in his first term, President Trump entertained the Chinese leader Xi Jinping at Mar-a-Lago, Florida. That was April 2017, and led to that extraordinary moment when Mr. Trump ordered US airstrikes on Syria while Xi was still at the dinner table. Well, 9 years later, the two men have another meeting with all the protocol you would expect for an encounter between what are the two most powerful men on Earth. Donald Trump has been saying this trip will be very special. It may also be a bit fraught. The two men do have a lot of tricky issues to get through. So what are they likely to be talking about? Our China correspondent Laura Bicker is in Beijing.
3: So I'm calling it the four T's. Let's start with the big one, Tehran. So obviously the war in Iran is now overshadowing these talks. And when it comes to the United States, they may be hoping that China can perhaps nudge its friend and ally Tehran towards the negotiating table. Now, remember, China is Iran's biggest buyer of oil, biggest trade partner, and a longtime friend and ally. So it may well be, using that economic and political leverage, the US will hope that China can give them a hand here. However, it will be interesting to see how willing Beijing is to do that. They have been working behind the scenes. They have also been working with Pakistan on that peace proposal. However, China does not want to kind of wade too far into the Middle East conflict. Then we have trade and technology. When it comes to trade, the US really wants China to buy more American goods. And we think that will happen. More American soybeans, more American beef, and more American planes. You've seen perhaps the entourage coming with Donald Trump that came down that red carpet just an hour ago. They included the CEO of NVIDIA, the American chip giant, and Elon Musk from Tesla. So you get an idea of what exactly Donald Trump is hoping for. He's hoping that China will open its market to the United States. And there's the final T, and that is Taiwan. And this is the difficult issue, because for China, this is the main issue. They will want to pressure the United States to stop selling arms to Taiwan, the self-governing island that Beijing claims as its own. Now, we went to the city, the mega city of Chongqing, to get an idea of China's strengths and weaknesses ahead of the summit. At dusk, Chongqing's skyline flickers into life like a vertical neon display of China's ambition and technological power. As guides tout for business, selling river cruises as the best seat to see the city. It's been 8 years since Donald Trump's last visit to China, and he's facing a far more confident rival. Here, some had a message for the US president.
4: I hope Trump can respect the common will of people around the world. He should know that we share the same world. He should not always put America first.
3: This lesson for 3 and 4 year olds in Chongqing is part entertainment, part introduction to a future shaped by AI and automation. And let's face it, there's just pure joy in watching a robot dance. China is investing heavily in robotics and coding. However, it needs America's help, not just to buy high-end computer chips to help program the robot brain, but Professor Da Wei from Tsinghua University believes that together, the two superpowers could help mitigate the risk that AI poses in the wrong hands.
5: The technology is developing very, very fast. So if we don't work and try to govern it effectively in next, I guess, 1 or 2 years, it will become kind of out of control. Then we won't have that opportunity again.
3: Elsewhere in the city, cars are getting their final checks before being shipped abroad. This city is part of China's rise as the world's biggest car exporter, a challenge for a US president that's obsessed with manufacturing and the auto industry. Lucia Chen is a saleswoman for Sahiyu.
6: Whether or not the US needs Chinese electric vehicles, our development and sales won't be constrained by that.
3: You don't really need the United States, do you?
6: We mainly export to the Middle East, Asia, and South America. We don't rely on the US market.
3: The cars are even shipped straight from here to Europe and Southeast Asia via new rail links. This country is doing what it can to move away from past dependence on sales to the US. China is also trying to be a bit more, well, trendy. This city's image has been amplified with the help of influencers.
7: Now, what's happening here is there's a line of people with their mouths open and they're looking for that perfect Instagram shot where the train heads into their mouth. So it looks like they're eating the train. But from this angle, obviously, it looks rather strange. Here comes the train. The mouths are open and ready.
3: Photographer Mr. Wang is profiting off the city's newfound popularity.
8: I feel like China is getting more connected to the world, more integrated with the international community. I feel like the world is like a big family.
3: And yet we found streets behind the futuristic skyline where workers in their 50s and 60s were shifting heavy loads and selling fruit and veg for just a few dollars a day. Just like a Sichuan opera, where performers breathe fire in elaborate painted faces, Chongqing tells a story of rapid transformation. But this carefully curated image masks sky-high local government debt, high unemployment and uneven growth. China needs Donald Trump to end his tariffs and the war in Iran, which is adding to those pressures.

0: US has much more foreign debt. And there's more to it than that. There's military strength, trade alliances, soft power and so on. Lee Jones is a professor of political economy and international relations at Queen Mary University of London. And he gave us his summary of the relative power of the US and China at the moment.
1: In abstract terms, the United States is much more powerful than China. But if you look at what's happened over the past year, you know, who has played their hand better, who has been able to withstand pressure, who's won the game of chicken, you'd have to say that China is holding the cards. It has managed to withstand a huge amount of pressure from the United States around tariffs. It has retaliated with its own export controls on rare earth elements, which are used in many fields like motors, like to do defense applications, and really terrorize the United States into backing down on its own export controls around things like semiconductors. And this is why we had a truce declared between the two sides in South Korea last year. And China has enjoyed an overall tariff rate that's well below key American partners, like India, for example. So, like the Americans are trying to get them to gang up against China.
0: Just to pin down that point, you're basically saying U.S. tariffs, as far as China's concerned, haven't really worked.
1: Well, they certainly haven't forced China to capitulate. China's the only country on the planet that has retaliated to American pressure, and the Americans have capitulated themselves in a number of key areas and backed down and entered into tortuous negotiations with China that don't really seem to have yielded very much. And most people are not expecting the summit to yield any major changes or any grand bargain of the sort that Trump seems to be seeking.
0: So when you look at other elements, of, you know, other metrics that we could use to measure the power of these two countries, I mean, in military terms, again, the US is dominant, right?
1: The US is dominant in terms of its overall, the size of its defense establishment, the size of its defense spending. But as we've seen with the Iran war, which is shaping up to be the biggest strategic defeat for the United States since the Vietnam War, having all the guns and bombs and missiles and so on doesn't necessarily allow you to get what you want. It's often very difficult to translate military power into the desired political outcomes. And even a country like Iran, which is, you know, fairly crabbed and backwards and has been subject to American sanctions for a very long time, which has had a very bad impact on the economy, they've been able to withstand American pressure, and the United States has been humiliated. So a big advanced military does not necessarily get you what you want. And I think the war has actually exposed big holes in the American security umbrella. They've had to withdraw a lot of forces from the Indo-Pacific, for example, and reroute them to Iran. And I think it's really exposed the weakness of American bases and their exposure to missile attack.
0: And we're both in London and, you know, seeing it from the Western side because we're both living here. But when you look at it globally, who has the soft power advantage, China or the US?
1: So for a long time, this has been an area of Chinese weakness, that the United States is thought to be the state that has the soft power. The concept of soft power was invented to describe the United States. And soft power is the force of attraction. It's the idea that people like you and they want to be like you, and they'll therefore do things that you want them to do. Well, the power of attraction has turned to the power of repulsion under Trump. So even close American allies are being repelled by what Trump is doing. And China has been weak. It's not seen as very attractive or having a very accessible culture. The Chinese have been trying to catch up in soft power through various explicit top-down strategies, which don't really work. But China can frankly just sit on its hands right now and watch the United States burn through its remaining soft power and benefit simply by being more reasonable, more rational, more stable.
0: It seems to me, if I was summarising what you're saying the US may have strengths still, but the trend is in favour of China.
1: The trend is in favour of China. China can play the long game, as it's often said. Trump is in Beijing looking for quick wins, big headline deals on things like semiconductors, aircraft, and agriculture that he can sell back home to his domestic constituency as being a big deal, the biggest deal ever, blah, blah. But the really big structural issues, I think, are not going to be addressed. All the Chinese need to do is just hold off, try to alleviate the pressure and try to manage the pressure and wait for Trump to go away.
0: And that was Lee Jones, Professor of Political Economy and International Relations at Queen Mary, London. You're listening to The World

0: And coming up, the story of a boy who was kidnapped by his mother from his home in England.
1: First few weeks, we'd always wear hats and glasses. I grew out my hair. We changed our names just to put people off a little bit. My mum was Rose, and then I chose Zach. Even in private, we'd call each other that.
0: Well, he finally re-emerged, and you can hear his story in around 30 minutes' time in the programme. Some headlines. The man tasked with the planned reconstruction of Gaza has said Palestinians are not getting what they were promised, with more than 1 million still needing shelter. President Trump has been given a lavish welcome in Beijing, where he and American business leaders will hold talks with their Chinese counterparts in the coming hours. And the US Senate has approved Mr. Trump's nominee, Kevin Warsh, to be the chair of the Federal Reserve. Filipino Senator Ronald De La Rosa has been accused of many things which come under the general heading Enforcer on the War on Drugs launched by former Philippine President Rodrigo Duterte. And the International Criminal Court has unsealed a warrant for his arrest with more precise allegations, including crimes against humanity. Now, De La Rosa seemed to know that was coming. Before the ICC made its move, he sought refuge inside the Senate building, and security camera footage played to lawmakers on Monday showed the National Bureau of Investigation agents chasing De La Rosa up flights of stairs and a corridor in the Senate building after he arrived there. And then there were shots heard inside the building, and De La Rosa has been doing interviews from a corridor inside the Senate.
2: Why are we insisting to carry out this warrants of arrest issued by ICC? We are under no obligation to carry out such a... Ang klaro dyan, lahat ito'y politika.
0: And that last bit he was saying, it's clear, it's all politics. Well, the BBC's East Asia correspondent, Jonathan Head, has been following this. Is it clear yet who actually fired the shots?
3: No, it isn't, and the government is only saying it's investigating. I mean, what we saw was that there are a lot of journalists at the Senate. Obviously, we've got the senator taking sanctuary inside. He's been there since Monday. Then they saw armed soldiers. They were actually Marines going in. So they assumed that some kind of operation was underway to arrest him. There was no announcement made at all, because the Senate is controlled by allies of former President Duterte, so very sympathetic to Bato De La Rosa. They claimed that there were police officers disguised as journalists, I'm not sure what they were wearing, who are also trying to do this. The government is saying, we never even tried to arrest him. Whatever they were trying to do, shots were fired in one part of the building. It set off absolute panic. You saw journalists and staff just fleeing for the exits, volleys and volleys of shots. It's all calmed down. The Senate is now apparently locked down. There's supposed to be a police cordon around it, and nobody is saying anything about who actually fired the shots.
0: Well, a police cordon around it, and De La Rosa himself calling on his supporters to hold a vigil outside to presumably to protect him.
3: Well, there are supporters there. It's worth remembering that, you know, former President Duterte, his boss, may be sitting in The Hague awaiting trial on crimes against humanity. And, of course, the ICC now wants his police chief, De La Rosa, to go and join him. But the family remains very popular. Former President Duterte's daughter, Sara, is the vice president. She's the front runner to win the next election in 2 years' time. So there are a lot of supporters, and in fact, they've been there since Mr. De La Rosa showed up on Monday showing their support. It's the nature of the Philippines. You have these two very powerful families who've fallen out badly with each other, and each of them has a strong following.
0: Yeah, and De La Rosa playing the card that is so often played in these circumstances. If I'm to be tried, it will be in a national court. I'll answer to a national institution, not an international one.
3: Yeah, the problem with that is that no one was ever brought to justice, or only a very few people, over the killing of thousands and thousands of people who were gunned down during Duterte's drug war. Duterte himself openly encouraged violence against people and encouraged the police to use violence and said they would not face any kind of consequences. De La Rosa was the man who carried the policy out. He also openly encouraged police to use very tough methods. And for years, there was no sign that anybody senior would be held to account. Now, the ICC would argue it took many years to prepare this case, and it gave ample opportunity for accountability to take place in the Philippines, and that hasn't happened. And I think a lot of Filipinos would tell you that very powerful people at the top, or linked to powerful families like the Dutertes, are very unlikely ever to face trial.
0: Well, those are the ICC rules, aren't they? They don't to get involved unless the national institutions have failed.
3: Exactly. I think the ICC's got a bit of a problem here in that it's filed a lot of cases against a lot of people who've allegedly done awful things, and very few of them end up in The Hague because they're simply never extradited.
0: I mean, there are rumours, by the way, that he's escaped the Senate building, but who knows. But if he did stay there for 2 years, I mean, he might see this through until an election and a change in the politics.
3: I have to say, I've been in that Senate building. It's rather dark and gloomy. It's not a place I want to spend 2 years. But you're absolutely right. I mean, it sort of echoes of sort of medieval Europe where people took sanctuary in churches. I mean, he could hang out there and hold out for a while.
0: We'll see. That was the BBC's East Asia correspondent, Jonathan Head. Why are some children more fussy about food than others? Could it come down in part to what the mother was eating when the child was in the womb? Well, a new scientific study has been trying to answer that, and James Menendez has been speaking to the lead author, that is Nada Riesland, a psychology professor at Durham University here in the UK. So she was talking about the transference of flavour from the mother to the fetus.
4: People asked me before, what do we know? We know that flavors transfer from the mother's diet into the amniotic fluid, and especially garlic, anise, menthol, ethanol, licorice, etc., go into the womb. And we also know that from the third trimester onward, taste buds are fully developed in the fetus, and they have also a functioning olfactory system. We gave these fetuses organic kale or organic carrot, and we tried it out first of all with juice, but the mothers couldn't cope with that, so we gave these organic powdered kale and carrot, and they were also calorie controlled, so the fetus wasn't reacting to any kind of sweet calories which they got. Okay,
5: so what, and you then looked at their reactions, did you? I mean, using,
4: yes,
5: an ultrasound.
4: Exactly. We used ultrasound and we looked at their reactions, and we actually coded their reactions frame by frame, so it's very fine-grained study, and looked at, did they react differently to kale or carrot? So at 32 weeks, when the fetuses got kale, they grimaced. When they got carrot, they smiled. At 36 weeks, the grimacing of the kale fetuses went down a bit. And then when we saw them at 3 weeks after birth, we just let them smell either kale or carrot. They actually liked the familiar taste which they had experienced in the womb. So the kale fetuses who had experienced kale when they were babies, they liked kale. They disliked the carrot. And when they had been given carrot in the womb, then they disliked the kale. And then what we were able to do is follow up these three-week-olds. So we had seen the fetuses, then the three-week-olds, and then we followed them up when they were 3 years old. And we still got an effect of familiar flavors experienced in the womb in their reactions to those flavors. So even though those three-year-olds didn't have much experience with kale at all, they still seem to be less negative towards the kale than the babies who had actually experienced no kale before.
5: Okay, so you could see a clear pattern of the babies getting used to the kale.
4: Exactly.
5: It was quite a small study, wasn't it? So do you need to now expand it?
4: We need a much, much bigger study, which we can kind of then use to show much more. Additionally to these studies like on kale or carrot or other flavors, we also need to test, for example, non-nutritional sweeteners, because some of them are really bad for the fetus and others might be better. So that would be another thing. And then the other thing, perhaps really importantly to say, when you said, oh, it's difficult to feed your children the greens. In every culture, you have got a varied diet, okay? So every culture, they kind of actually get the fetus used to whatever they are eating. And it has to be healthy food, okay? So whatever you eat in Japan, for example, if you get your child used to that, then they will like that food after birth. And the healthier the food you give to the mother when she's pregnant, the better it is for the child afterwards to actually eat that food.
5: Mm. It's interesting, though, because, I mean, it does show, at least in the case of kale, that babies naturally don't particularly like it. And from what you've said, the mums don't particularly like drinking kale juice either, do they?
4: No, but if you give them the capsules, that would be our study, which we want to do now, to test if we give these capsules to the mothers, so the mothers don't have to worry that they have to cook kale or even eat kale. They just eat a capsule like they would eat their vitamins. And then does it have the effect on the baby afterwards and the 3 hours?

0: basically, like longer afterwards, you see.
1: Interesting. That was Nadia Riceland, a psychology professor from the University of Durham.
2: This is the BBC World Service, where Stephen Coates is following the move of 28 million museum specimens to a new home.
3: In the hidden store of London's Natural History Museum, there's a 10-metre anaconda. And soon, it has to get out. Away from the famous public galleries, the hidden store is home to tens of millions of animals, plants and fossils. Some microscopic, some bigger than buses.
4: The collections behind the scenes, in inverted commas, are here for research.
5: This tortoise could have been born in the early 1700s. That depth of time, there's a heaviness to it.
3: I'll be revealing what it takes to plan such an epic undertaking, including why and how you freeze a zebra.
2: An Animal Exodus, Thursday at 1:30 and 8:30 GMT.
1: Coming up on NewsHour over the next 30 minutes, with news that Benjamin Netanyahu made a secret visit to the UAE, is that the start of a significant realignment in Middle Eastern politics? And with his critics circling, is British Prime Minister Keir Starmer going to be forced out of office less than 2 years after he was swept to power? Those two stories coming up. But first of all, let's get a summary of the latest world news.
6: BBC News, I'm John Shea. The official overseeing the planned reconstruction of Gaza has warned that more than a million people there remain in need of shelter. Nikolai Mladenov said rebuilding the territory would be a generation of work. He also called on members of Hamas to lay down their arms as part of the agreed ceasefire with Israel. Israel's Prime Minister has revealed that he made a secret visit to the United Arab Emirates in March. Benjamin Netanyahu said he held talks with the Emirati president and that they resulted in what he called a historic breakthrough in relations. Final preparations are being made in China for a meeting between Donald Trump and Xi Jinping. Mr. Trump was given a lavish welcome in Beijing earlier on Wednesday. The two leaders are expected to discuss Taiwan, trade and the war with Iran. The president of the Philippines, Ferdinand Marcos, has denied that there was any attempt to arrest a fugitive politician after gunshots were heard in the Senate. Ronald de la Rosa is wanted by the International Criminal Court for alleged crimes against humanity. Soldiers had been seen entering the Senate building. The US Senate has approved Donald Trump's nominee to lead the Federal Reserve. Kevin Warsh will take over as chairman of the central bank, which governs the cost of borrowing through setting interest rates. Mr. Warsh has denied making a deal with the president to bring rates down. A doctor in Germany has been charged with 130 counts of sexual abuse involving children, including rape. Prosecutors believe the suspect committed many of the crimes at clinics in the state of Brandenburg. And French officials have allowed asymptomatic passengers on a cruise ship affected by a norovirus outbreak to disembark. Earlier, 1,700 people on the vessel docked in Bordeaux were told to stay on board. Those still infected will remain on the ship. Most of the passengers are British or Irish. And that's the latest BBC World News.
1: And welcome back to NewsHour. Benjamin Netanyahu visited the UAE, United Arab Emirates, and met with the Emirati president during the war with Iran, a statement from the Israeli Prime Minister's office has said. And according to that statement, the meeting resulted in an historic breakthrough in relations between the two countries. Well, Ione Wells is our correspondent in Jerusalem. And I asked her just first of all if anyone knew about this meeting.
7: No one knew at all. And this was during an active conflict where, for obvious reasons, travel, particularly air travel, was severely limited. But it's not just significant for that purpose and surprising for that reason. I think also this shows that diplomatic relations between Israel and the United Arab Emirates have developed significantly. They had normalized relations already based on the Abraham Accords, those agreements between Israel and some Arab countries. But this war with Iran seems to have deepened that relationship and developed it militarily too. We heard just this week from the US ambassador to Israel, Mike Huckabee, that Israel had sent batteries and personnel from its

0: Iron Dome air defense system to the UAE during the war. We know that Iran, of course, launched a series of missiles towards the UAE during the war. But this week, again, we heard reports from the Wall Street Journal that the UAE had also carried out strikes on Iran, including an attack on a refinery. Now we have updates about this meeting suggesting that this alliance is really developing into a kind of security alliance more than just a diplomatic one.
1: Well, exactly. It almost suggests that the UAE thinks Israel is offering more effective defensive systems, the Iron Dome, than the Americans are providing them.
0: Well, quite, and I think it's interesting in the context of the wider region too, because as you mentioned there, Israeli technology being used by an Arab state, Israeli troops operating that defense system within an Arab state. This all suggests, as I say, a much closer security alliance. But also, while this is likely to probably delight Washington, who have been keen to show that the Abraham Accords could lead to further coordination. Donald Trump certainly would like other nations like Saudi Arabia to join. I think one thing that will be interesting to watch will be the reaction in the Arab world, because I think some, in particular Iran, for obvious reasons, have reacted very negatively to the idea of the United Arab Emirates forming this closer tie with Israel at a time when they see it as a country that is occupying territories in the Golan Heights, in the Palestinian territories, but also in conflict with an Arab country.
1: Yeah, and just very quickly, I mean, there's nothing yet. I mean, it's only broke quite recently, so there's nothing yet from the Saudis or others.
0: No, we haven't heard any public reaction. I mean, I think it is likely that the relationship that has been described by many with the Saudis, there's already a rivalry, will continue to be tense as a result of this, I think.
1: And that was the BBC's Ione Wells reporting there from Jerusalem.

0: You're listening to NewsHour. With a right royal fanfare, it was the King's speech in London today, an occasion when the monarch has to read out the UK government's planned new laws, which will be debated in Parliament in the coming months. Basically, it's a summary of the government's plans. And the King addressed themes of economic security, the cost of living and social housing.
1: My government will seek to reinforce the long-term energy, defence and economic security of the United Kingdom as an essential component of strength on the world stage. This will include housing, which can be a source of insecurity for many people. My ministers will bring forward legislation to increase long-term investment in social housing and to reform the leasehold system, including the capping of ground rents.
0: So, as that suggests, it has been a day of ancient protocol, but it was also a day of raw politics, because the British Prime Minister, Keir Starmer, is under pressure to resign just under 2 years after taking over with a big majority. Some members of his Labour Party think he's just not up to the job, and disastrous local elections last week for the Labour Party have given his critics an opportunity to try to bring him down. So, will he stay or will he go? Our British politics supremo, Rob Watson.
2: That is the key question, and the answer is we don't know at this point, but the view inside the Labour Party is that he is a Prime Minister living on borrowed time. The question is just how much time, Owen, and in many ways it may be that today was the calm before the storm, because what we are expecting is that he may well indeed face a challenge to his leadership tomorrow from someone called Wes Streeting, who is currently the senior minister responsible for health, but he may well display his hand. But just to kind of zoom back a bit, Owen, I mean, Britain has once again plunged into a political crisis because the governing Labour Party is absolutely divided over who should lead them and what direction should that person lead them in.
0: Yeah, exactly, because, I mean, there are three or four. You mentioned Wes Streeting and there are a few others who are sort of circling, but none of them seem to have a very clear policy programme. Or am I wrong?
2: I mean, I think that's largely fair. I mean, we know that broadly speaking, Wes Streeting is seen as more in the sort of centre of the party. One of the other candidates who's been talked about, Andy Burnham, is more on the sort of left of the party, and somebody else, Angela Rayner, formerly deputy leader, more on the left of the party. But you're right. I mean, none of them have quite set out a clear policy agenda. I mean, at this point, it's more, you know, it's more a question of trying to persuade fellow Labour MPs that actually this is the time for a contest, because, you know, again, the problem that Labour is facing is that it's divided. I'm going to be crude about this, Owen, into sort of three groups. Those who think it would be utterly nuts. I mean, why would you have a leadership contest now? The seventh Prime Minister in 10 years. I mean, that is the group that Keir Starmer and his supporters are in. Others who think, yeah, we need to have a leadership contest probably at some point, but not now, and we're not sure who we want to be leader. And then there's those who think, no, let's kind of crack on and have a leadership contest right now. But then they can't agree on who. That's why it is a muddle of the most kind of profound and tangible nature.
0: Well, if those three groups are fighting it out, what's the mechanism? How does this get decided?
2: Thank goodness, something tangible we could get onto. Because the other question you answer, and believe me, nobody knows the answer to those questions. If you had Keir Starmer sitting here and not me, Owen, he wouldn't be able to answer it. But let me deal with the mechanism. So the mechanism is you would need 81, that's 20% of Labour MPs to back you. You would then have a leadership contest. And anyone who could get 81 backers amongst MPs could stand. Keir Starmer would automatically be allowed to stand. And then it would be up to Labour's governing body to decide how long that this contest might go on. You get the picture. You know, it's not going to be pretty.
0: And that was the BBC World Service UK political correspondent Rob Watson there. So, Cameron, May, Johnson, Truss, Sunak and Starmer, six British Prime Ministers since 2016. And as we've been hearing, there could be a seventh. The previous six Prime Ministers were there for a total, not of 10 years, but 46 years. So what's going on? What's happening to UK politics? Tony Travers is professor in practice at the London School of Economics And Catherine Haddon is a senior fellow at the Institute for Government. And I offered them some possible explanations for what's happening and asked for their reactions to my suggestion. So, first of all, is this all happening because there is a sustained decline in living standards, which have meant the electorate is dissatisfied and none of the politicians have the answers?
3: It's definitely a contributing factor. If we look at the decline in disposable household income, what people can take home and spend after they've earned money and paid taxes, it's flat or going down from parliament to parliament. And against that backdrop, people understand and feel the cost of living is increasing as well. So it's hard for a government, any government, the previous Conservative one, this one, the Labour one, to offer the public the kind of obvious and perceptible increase in their household living standards that was once the norm. Growth is, after all, now at best 1% a year. It used to be 2.5% a year.
0: Catherine, can you assess that one? And I'll give you another. State paralysis or government paralysis because of over-bureaucratisation of the British system.
4: It's worth saying we talk a lot about retail politics. Obviously, for retail politics, you've got to have something that you can sell. And without the means for government to be able to sort of spend big amounts of money, that does start to feel like paralysis. It's interesting, at other times we've talked about consensus, where a lot of governments of different political persuasions end up somewhere around the same kind of centre ground policy. Brexit obviously threw that up in the air. But nonetheless, a lot of the problem is that the things Tony's talking about, it both takes time for the state to be able to make changes, especially when you're talking about the quality of public services. Other issues are often outside of their control, or at least feel like it, when you think about the international state of affairs and particularly Trump's impact on the economy.
0: Could I just sort of pursue this a bit more with you, Tony Travers? Because I think you probably know quite a lot about housing policy and how all that works. And the government came in saying they were going to build 1.5 million houses, and absolutely everybody said they wouldn't do it. And then the reforms they brought in were so sort of modest and incremental. It was sort of obvious from month two that it wasn't going to happen. And that frustrates people, doesn't it?
3: Well, I think the general problem of over-promising and under-delivering frustrates people. I mean, the politicians are trapped in some ways because they need to promise, they write manifestos. However, in government, it proves incredibly difficult. I mean, to be fair to the current government,

0: market conditions have made it far more difficult. But then, of course, you're still back in overpromising and under-delivering. It's not unique to housing, but it's certainly true there.
1: All right. What about the explanation that this is all part of the Brexit aftershocks? We're still getting Brexit running through the system, ripping up British political attitudes, party loyalties and all that, and that's what's going on.
0: I think there's no question that Brexit, whether you were a Leaver or a Remainer, had the effect of changing loyalties in politics. So the Conservative and Labour parties dominant in Britain since 1945, becoming a bit less dominant. But when Brexit came along, people often transferred their loyalties to Leave and Remain, and they are still identifying with Remain and Leave. And that, of course, weakens conventional party loyalties, which I think has in turn created greater fragmentation, which we've just seen in local elections. And that, I think, further contributes to politicians feeling they just don't know which way to turn. You know, look at the Conservative Party and the Labour Party. Labour Party's party of government, Conservatives' party of opposition, they face each other across a ballot box in the House of Commons, and yet really, each of them are fighting two other parties.
1: Catherine, what do you think of the Brexit aftershock explanation?
2: I think it's what Tony's just talked about, but it's also the way in which it's affected the parties. They are both facing shock to what they considered to be their core voting base. Instead, both parties have been sort of re-examining who are they sort of speaking to, who are their core voters, and both parties finding that other parties are able to, you know, it's what might have started as a nibble now being taking huge chunks out of their flanks from all over the place. And I mean, for the Labour Party, the election has really consolidated that, because for a long time we knew that post-Brexit, the red wall in 2019, that was going speaking to Labour heartlands, but there was also the more liberal left-wing metropolitan side. And now with the Green Party, that has solidified into another party personifying who the threat is. And I think that's what you're seeing with the leadership challenge. It's, yes, it's about personality and the, you know, skill set or otherwise of the Prime Minister, but it's really a debate between the two wings of the Labour Party about which direction they should move in.
1: Another explanation for the rapid turnover: there have been six prime ministers in 10 years. None of them have dealt with the number one issue in all the polls, immigration.
0: Well, no question, immigration has risen to a level which is beyond even moderate voters' level of tolerance. This happened particularly and sort of ironically after the UK had left the European Union. And of course, part of the debate about pro-Brexit was in order to reduce immigration. Then, of course, when the UK does leave, immigration actually goes up and indeed changes, you know, which countries it comes from. So it's doubly complicated. So I think against that backdrop, we're back in part to the overpromising and under-delivering issue, but also in part to the fact that this has helped generate a very clear political message, which Reform UK has come out with, which both the Conservative Party and the Labour Party find very hard to cope with.
1: Let me just ask you finally, any other explanations that I've not come up with as to why we have this rapid turnover of leadership?
2: It's worth saying, I mean, if you go back to the mid-1960s to the late 1970s, I think it was another period where we had six prime ministers in, it was a bit over a decade. So we are affected by the Thatcher and Blair years and thinking that that is the sort of dominant, you know, norm for British politics. So volatility does occur. But, yeah, we have a choosy public. We have political parties who just know that they don't have time to just wait for changes to happen.
0: I think the challenge back to today is that political parties think changing the leader will somehow change the fundamentals that the leader has to deal with. And they don't necessarily, and they probably can't be changed by the leader.
1: Yeah, exactly. So whoever takes over, if Starmer goes, they'll face exactly the same problems, right?
0: True. I mean, whoever takes over, if Starmer were to go, will still find that the UK government can't borrow any more money and the bond markets are looking at that. Most people in Britain are seen as being overtaxed, so taxes can't go up for most people. And as a result of those two factors, and there's no economic growth, the state can't grow. And that, I think, creates a very unpromising backdrop for any prime minister, be it Keir Starmer or his successor or, you know, his successor's successor.
1: Not yet another change.

0: We're glad you're with us on the BBC World Service. In 10 minutes, you can hear the interview with Ukraine's ambassador to Kenya, Yuri Toka.
1: We see hundreds of publications in Kenyan press that the people were lured, that people were coerced with aim to join the Russian army.
0: That's followed by World of Secrets, searching for Soldier Dad.
2: I'm Ivana Davidovich, and I've investigated the story of the British soldiers accused of fathering and abandoning children in Kenya. With exclusive access to a groundbreaking project, I've followed a team who use DNA databases to track down the men and bring paternity cases to UK courts.
0: And at 23 GMT, World Questions is in Sweden.
3: We are not using that strong economy to invest for the future, and especially when it comes to the need of changing our society to stop the climate crisis.
0: Now it's back to NewsHour and Owen Bennett-Jones.
4: And a reminder of the main news just now. President Trump has been given a lavish welcome to Beijing, where he and American business leaders will hold talks with their Chinese counterparts on Thursday. Lee Jones of Queen Mary University of London gave us his view on who holds the power in these talks.
5: In abstract terms, the United States is much more powerful than China. But if you look at what's happened over the past year, you know, who has played their hand better, who's won the game of chicken, you'd have to say that China is holding the cards.
4: Couple of headlines. The man tasked with the planned reconstruction of Gaza has said Palestinians are not getting what they were promised, with more than a million still needing shelter. And the US Senate has approved Mr. Trump's nominee, Kevin Warsh, to be the chair of the Federal Reserve. Six years ago, an 11-year-old British schoolboy, Alex Batty, vanished when he was on holiday in France with his mother and grandfather, and that sparked an international missing person investigation, but nothing was heard from him. And then, without warning, he turned up on a country road in France. And he's been talking about what happened, leading to the headline, Kidnapped by My Mum, to Rowan Bridge. He's our North of England reporter.
6: Hi, Grandma. I want to live with my mummy and granddad. It is 1 million times better. Please, do not get anybody to look for us.
7: This is the voice of Alex Batty speaking in 2017. It's a video message directed to his grandmother and legal guardian, Susan. He'd been taken on holiday by his mum, Melanie Batty, and grandfather, David Batty. Susan was sent the video, and then the three of them vanished. In the wake of it, police launched a missing person investigation. But there was no sign of him. He disappeared off the face of the earth. Until 2023.
8: Relief, but more questions than answers after an Oldham teenager turns up in France after going missing 6 years ago.
7: Now we hear what happened in those missing years as they travelled between Spain and France. Alex says his mum and grandfather disappeared into conspiracy theories.
9: Turn off your TVs, have a look into what's really going on in the world, throw all your newspapers in the bin, get on the internet and start researching some truths, because you really are living in a bubble.
10: First few weeks, we'd always wear hats and glasses. I grew out my hair. We changed our names just to put people off a little bit. My mum was Rose, and then I chose Zach. Even in private, we'd call each other that.
11: We'd see someone and we'd think that they were looking at us for a long time, and then we'd turn around and they'd stop looking, you know. It was all just paranoia at the time.
12: I never thought I'd be back here.
7: Now he's revisiting what happened and reliving some painful memories.
11: We had Mum's camper van here, and then we had my tent there.
7: At 15, Alex started rowing with his mum over her beliefs. He said she kicked him out of her camper van and made him spend a winter sleeping outside. The campsite staff called French social services.
13: I thought it was a bit of abuse, so I called social services. Except they told me that because you were a foreigner and that I did not have your true identity, they could not do anything.
7: We contacted the French authorities, who say they can't comment on individual cases as everything is confidential.
11: I was super lonely.
7: As the years ground on, Alex became increasingly fed up with the life he had.
11: We used to sit at a cafe quite often. I'd hear the school bell ring. The kids had come out of school. It really made me miss it. It made me want it.
7: Eventually, he tried to enroll in a local college and told staff who he really was. Marie works there.
14: So he told me, I have to tell you something. Zach Edwards isn't my real name. My real name is Alex Batty.
7: An internet search quickly revealed his backstory. The college contacted the police, who visited where Alex was living, but Greater Manchester Police weren't tipped off. The BBC's followed up with the French authorities. We're yet to get a response.
12: When I came outside, it was...
7: 6 years after being abducted, Alex decided he'd finally had enough. He wrote a note and left.
12: I decided to hitchhike, and I got in this guy's van. After about 5-10 minutes, he asked me what I was doing on the road, and that's kind of where I just came out with it all.
7: It was the start of a journey which saw him land back in the UK and into the media's glare.
15: Tonight, the British teenager who was missing for 6 years has arrived back in the UK.
16: Out of nowhere, a missing boy stepped back into the world.
7: Despite everything, Alex was clear he didn't want his mum prosecuted. The police closed their child abduction investigation, and Melanie Batty has never been charged in relation to Alex's disappearance. She declined to comment to the BBC. We've not heard from David Batty.
12: Hey, Mum, I know how much you care about me.
7: Alex has decided now to get back in touch with his mum, though their relationship is complicated.
12: So I messaged my mum yesterday just to start something, but hopefully one day I'll be able to get to the point where maybe I can go and see them and have an enjoyable time rather than have my mum push things down my throat like she used to do.
7: Since returning home, Alex has passed GCSEs and is looking for work. And his story's come full circle. In January, the boy who was abducted by his mum became a parent himself.
4: Complicated situation. That was Rowan Bridge, our North of England reporter. And for more on that, you can watch Kidnapped by My Mum on BBC iPlayer. The Nigerian film star Alex Ikubu has died at the age of just 40. He was suffering from cancer. Tributes have been pouring in from fans and friends in Nigeria's film industry, known as Nollywood, and he was a big figure in Nigeria, where he won a series of awards for his work on TV and film. Victoria Volta is a Nigerian actress and film producer who knew Alex Ikubu, and as she told me, he was a much-loved actor in the country.
17: Alex Ikubu was one of Nigeria's popular Nollywood actors. He's been famous for over a decade, and his fame started from the Mr. Nigeria pageant. And from there, he ventured into Nollywood and built a strong fan base, especially amongst women, like we all know. We've met several times at film festivals and industry functions, and, you know, we'll talk casually about needing to create magic together on screen someday. And he was always warm, very witty, calm, you know, and very easy to talk to, and very stylish too. He had a sweet boy persona, and it was really infectious. Everyone loved him. He carried himself with grace and humility. Despite being one of the major celebrities for many years, he was still that humble. Apart from being talented, witty, and funny, he also represented the Igbo culture. The fact that he could balance being modern and, you know, still deeply connected to his Igbo roots was truly inspiring to many.
4: So just tell us a bit about the reaction in Nigeria to this, because I think he really is a man that pretty much everyone in Nigeria knew who he was, right?
17: You know, he was off social media for almost 2 years.
4: Mm, when he was
17: and
4: ill.
17: Many people noticed that he stepped away from social media and social events. And we looked forward to his comeback, but this wasn't the comeback we expected. You know, it has thrown the whole country and Nollywood into mourning. We can only just remember his art, his sweet persona, and keep praying for his soul.
4: And that was Victoria Volta, a Nigerian actress, paying tribute to Alex Ikubu, who's died far too young at the age of just 40. And that's it for this edition of NewsHour. Don't forget, if you ever miss an edition of the programme, you can always get the podcast. Just put BBC NewsHour podcast into your search engine. We produce those 2 times a day, every day of the year. But for now, as I say, that's it. So thanks for

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